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0: Morning Post, Allen County Information. Allen County responding on a 1050 API hit skip. I-69 northbound at the 303. I-69 northbound at the 303. Black Honda Odyssey clipped our CP, who's in a black tow truck. The black Honda Odyssey continued northbound, I-69, Allen County 2011.
1: 1050 leaving the scene, 1050 leaving the scene, I-69 northbound 303, I-69 northbound 303, a black Honda Odyssey, continue northbound, 24.
2: There's a moving around.
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4: 33.
2: Four wings on 237. Did they know the extent of the damage?
0: Go ahead, four of us.
1: I have a unit that's going to be en route to that area. Do we have an extent of the damage of the vehicle that left the scene?
0: Not at this time. All our caller advised was they clipped them.
1: I mean, the only thing they could advise is that the vehicle clipped the other driver.
2: Clear, I'll be in or out. I'm going to be going northbound from the post.
5: Vehicle versus pedestrian. Clipped the tow truck driver while he was working on a vehicle.
1: Clear. Vehicle clipped a pedestrian

0: phone clears out.
1: 2237.
0: The tow truck driver seems like he's 10-4. He's going to stand by for the ambulance. I'm going to continue northbound to try to look for their vehicle.
1: 37.

0: Allen County, Point Post, Allen County.
1: Go ahead.
0: Allen County, my unit stopped out with the tow truck driver. He said he's seen 10-4. The tow truck driver is going to stand by for the ambulance, and my unit's going to go and see if he can find the black Honda Odyssey.
1: Allen County's clear.

0: Dispatch 37. The tow truck driver did advise he believes it was a white male driving.
1: 2237. Clear.

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1: We're going to stay in Huntington. I believe 34 is going to come up, so I can do some training.

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1: 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Edward John Adam, 812, Romeo Signal 27, just past the 315.
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0: 2237.
1: That was not the vehicle. I'll be 10-8 for that traffic stop with a verbal warning for speed. I'll be back around horizontal.
0: 37.

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0: 1043, I'm out with a 1050 car deer on State Road 5 and about 400 south in LaGrange County. She's already contacted LaGrange County and they're en route.
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1: Go for Allen County.
0: Allen County, reference to crash at the 303. Have you cleared from there? My unit's 1023, I believe.

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2: That is correct.
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0: Full case, Robert, and never license. Run a triple line email in. I put the information in the guard.
1: Decal 121.
2: 121, go ahead.
1: You have a lift assist at entrance 1. Patient needs help getting out of vehicle and into wheelchair.
2: I'm clear, I'll head that way.
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2: Driver pulled into the Costas parking lot waiting for a valid driver. It'll be 1024, 1080, report taken.
3: 37.

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1: Sam 2, Sam Base, go ahead.
0: Hey, Sam 2 is lifting from Rochester. Got two souls on board, 220 in fuel. And about a 2 hour flight, primarily going down to Peru airfield.
1: Clear Sam 2, have you lifted 2 on board, 220 in the fuel, 2 hour flight going down to Peru airfield? Are you going to be touching down?
0: Yes, affirmative. We'll be doing several takeoffs and landings there, and potentially getting to contact you if we're going into Duke's Memorial.
1: Clear.

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0: 9.27, what is County or City have going on in Jefferson?
1: Allen County, Fort Bend Post, Allen County.
2: Good.
1: I have a unit inquiring reference your units on Jefferson. He said there's some type of call.

0: you don't have anything on Jefferson at this time.
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1: Clear, stand by.

County Units being route to 2387 East 500 North, 2387 East 550 North. Reference a juvenile incorrigible 10-year-old. Got physical with the father, threw a flashlight at his face, and is now currently being held in a bear hold, trying to get him to calm down. Fulton County Clerk 2112.

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0: dispatch, Medic 71, back in service at Park City Wabash.
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responding to Macy Gilead Road. 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He's en route to that location, less than a five-minute ETA. Guys, there are weapons in the residence, but none have been mentioned late at this time.

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0: Could you check with Duke Memorial and see if we could use their pad for one or two practice landings?
1: Clear, will do.

Markle first responders. Suicide attempt, 4414 South 200 East. 4414 South 200 East. Subject slit her wrist. Operations 1, 2134.

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1: Sam 2.
0: Sam 2 Memorial is clear and have nothing inbound coming in. They're okay with you touching go a couple times on the pad.
1: Awesome. Thank you.

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0: She was trying to four.
1: Clear. They did leave. They're trying to drive to the hospital. We have an officer trying to intercept. We'll keep you updated on the location. They're near 200 South right now.
0: Go ahead, 25.
2: I believe the vehicle is just about to cross 100 South to 200 East in that direction, near my house.
0: Clear, roll off. We'll watch run to see if they come towards 69.

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0: This is Badge 61.
1: 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I'm checking out. Standby.
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1: 4871.
0: You're advising 4-8 or 3-8?
1: 4.
0: Okay.
2: Coming to
1: 908. 908.
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1: Coming to Ross 2004.

0: 61, the trans is going to have to hold off. I still need 63 in North Manchester. For some reason, they're heading back.
1: Dispatch from 63, we were assigned through LOGIS to a Woodlawn transfer, so we went route to it.
0: Okay, I didn't verbalize anything, so I need to pull it off of you for now. If you would, return to North Manchester.
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Virgin Samaritan 1. I have a hospital flight request. 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

0: 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It is going to be IU Health Methodist, IU Health Methodist in Indianapolis.
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0: 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I don't know if I missed your response on weather.
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0: 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What's the nature of the call?
1: Sam 1, going to be going on a 45-year-old male, 4'5", 66 kilos, 6'6". Patient's going to be an SVT, pulmonary edema. Going to be advising CPAP at this time. Cardiac monitor, saline locked.

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0: I've been informed by ER staff that Sam is on the way to pick up a patient, take him to IU's Indianapolis. ETA about 24 minutes.
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1: 237.
0: Lee County is wanting custody reference 1055.
1: 237. 00 East 436 South. Please be advised that it's semi is speeding. He finds they ran a stop sign. CP is still behind it at this time. We were just advised that the semi is turning right towards Dollar Distribution. Plate 999405. 999405. Authority Grant County 2302.

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0: update on that ETA for the flight. It's going to be 15% of the SAM 1.
1: SAM 1, 15 minutes. Clear. Thank you.

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0: 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We have struck another bird up here, so we're going to have to abort on our flight here.
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0: Yeah, the subject, US 30 westbound, just west of County Line.

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0: What? Sam 2 is now en route, 30 minute ETA.
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1: Merge in two, go ahead.
0: Two's going to be lifting Rochester for Parkview is ready. Three is on board. 2+30 on the field, 2:30. 30 minutes in route.
1: Grantown 2, have you lifted base for LaGrange 3 on board, 2:30 in fuel, 3:30 in route.

0: 1 first responders, on the closest, 207 South Grover, 207 South Grover, for range three apartments, apartments 3, Z Boy, reference subject having stomach cramps and blood and stool, is responding on Ops 1, 2342.
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second page for Warren First Responders Medical Assist at Braintree Apartments, 207 South Grover Apartment, 3B Boy, reference stomach cramps, blood and stool. It's responding on Opsilin, second page. I have a 18 minutes ETA for medics at this point. Five, three, seven.

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0: 835, transporting Hagen to
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1: Sam, 2, Sam Pace.
0: He's lifting LaGrange, 4 souls on board. Plus 0 on the fuel, 2 hours, 0 minutes, showing 1 hour flight time to Indy Executive Airport.
1: Sam 2, have you lifted LaGrange for, you're advising, Indy Regional Airport, 4 on board, 2 hours of fuel, and 1 hour en route?
0: Clear. You're aware we'll need ground transport, correct?
1: I am clear, but you had aired out executive and told original.
0: I understand we're going to Indy Regional Airport.
1: Clear. I just wanted confirmation. Thank you.

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0: 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Let me signal 8.
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0: Show on 30-minute ETA to Indy Regional. Do you have a status update on a ground truck?
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0: 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I have a fire standby. 1729 North Foreman Drive in Peru. 1729 North Foreman Drive. 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

0: paramedic 33, emergency run. It's going to be 460 Forks of the Wabash Way in Huntington, Tipton Place, permit 113, medic 33. Medic 34, Huntington.
1: Good one.

men on their first responders respond in the area parking lot, not sure which parking lot their vehicle has not arrived yet. State Road 9 and 600 South. State Road 9 and 600 South. Be looking for a black Tahoe. Reference a female in labor. Units responding on Ops 1, 0105.

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0: 1655 is out in Eagles Point. She advises any other law responding can disregard.
1: Miami Central.

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0: Medic 34, were you clear on the 911?
1: We're clear.

for men and first responders, medical assist, female in active labor. Water has broke in the parking lot of the old Joe and Peg, 6581 West, 600 South, and a black Chevy Tahoe. Second page for men and first responders, is responding on Ops 1, 0 and 10.

0: Huntington 527.
1: 527?
0: 527, 530 will be en route to the scene.
1: Clear. Contractions are less than 2 minutes apart. 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And this is not our first child.
0: I'm clear. Do you know where my truck is?
1: They were on 9 or on 24 passing Flaxville just a couple minutes ago.
0: Clear. Thank you.
1: I do have a couple.
2: That's pretty bad around.
1: 940, I do have a couple officers en route as well.
2: Clear. 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
1: 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Huntington 527, 530 on scene. Fire.

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0: 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You back that up to transporting, please.
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1: 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I have 1-4 on board, 1+05 on the fuel, hour 5, 10 minutes en route.
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0: Kendallville just brought one in, room 12. He came voluntarily, but there's a CIT, so I guess it's in room 12.
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0: She's going to be lifting in about 2 minutes from Indy Regional. I'll be an IFR back up to Rochester with 3 fills on board, 2 plus 3 0 on the fuel, 230, and 35 minutes en route.
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0: 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It's going to be on floor number 5, reference an unknown medical. 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

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We're on 208 West State Street in Huntington. It's going to be the LaFontaine Center. 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

0: 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Medic 63, Rochester.
1: 63.

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It's going to be Miami Correctional Facility. Medic 73.

0: 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Miami County returning to PRMC, Samaritan 2.
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0: 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Heading mileage 84373. 84373.
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0: what's the nature of the call and the spot in the county?
1: E3, we just had confirmation. This is going to be at the Miami Correctional Facility, 44-year-old male, for smoke inhalation. It's what we got at this time. Fire is supposed to be en route to the landing zone.

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0: 10 base, 1. You have a ground contact to a recall.
1: Same one. Unfortunately, at this time, two different fire departments have been paged out. Nobody is on scene yet. We will check again. We have nobody on, nobody out there but our medics.
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0: Go ahead.
1: We have Pipe Creek, 851 on the EMA 4, recall 56.
0: Pipe Creek, fire.
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0: Thank you.

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1: 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Hold on, just stand by.

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1: Sam, one, that's unknown at this time. 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
0: Clear.

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0: SM-8CM1, are you advising that we might have to take this ace to a burn center in Indy instead of coming back to regional?
1: Clarification on the helicopter, is there one on the way, and if so, it's BTN.
2: Medic 73, Samaritan is requesting, is this just smoke inhalation or are we dealing with burns as well? Clear, standby on ET. No further from that. Nothing further.

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1: For pilot-wise, we don't have to be time to go down to Indianapolis. 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

0: Stand down page Samaritan 1. Your flight has been stood down due to pilot duty time. Also be aware, ground crew were also basically standing you down at the same time they were going signal 10 by ground.
1: Same with 5.

Miami County, and it's have an open 911 line, 2415 Lowry Avenue, 2415 Lowry Avenue, female not wanting to answer a lot of questions, inquired about an ambulance and then declined, possibly talking about domestic violence now.

0: Post, Miami Central.
1: Miami.
0: Will be 2415 Lowry, 2415. She's advising the mail is not there at this time.
1: Three bus click.

Attention Green County units, Indiana State Police, accident type unknown. I-69 northbound is 253 mile marker. I-69 northbound is a 253 mile marker. We've received multiple callers advising that they've seen a semi box flipped over in the ditch, advising it's on the right hand side of the road. No callers have seen a driver at this time. Authority Green Central 0552.

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1: 2231.
2: Fort Wayne, 2214, 1041.
1: 2214.

Georgia District 22 and 16 units and stations, a statewide silver alert has been declared. Repeating, a statewide silver alert has been declared. The Plainfield Police Department is investigating the disappearance of Darlene Horton, a 73-year-old white female, 5 feet 150, gray and sandy hair, brown eyes. Last seen on foot wearing blue and white pajamas. Darlene is missing from Plainfield. Last seen Thursday, October 15, 2026 at 1 a.m. She is believed to be in extreme danger and may require medical assistance. Authority Plainfield Police Department. Zero 0556.

Attention District 22 and District 16 units and stations. A statewide silver alert issued on October 15th on Darlene Horton has been canceled. Authority, Plainfield Police Department 0601.

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1: Good for Miami.
0: Got deputies that are inquiring in reference to your 1016. Your officer needs assistance.
1: Cass County, we're up here. They're still trying to make contact with the person.
0: Claire, can you give me the location of the call?
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0: Regional 201. The initials for the individual that you're releasing is RH.
1: Cass County, Miami County. 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
1: Additionally, can you serve me a new 66 PW voluntary triage and E18?
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0: 125, are you clear on that traffic, 139?
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0: He said somebody will be out to look at the camera for ER 12 because it's not turning off when we're trying.
1: I'm clear.

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1: 111.
0: That's 3.
1: Sounds 3.
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4: 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Trying to get a better location. We've gotten 2. Sounds like female screaming in the background. The first call, female screams help, then disconnected.
0: Regional 250.
1: 250, go ahead.
0: We're receiving a terminated badge that units tried to locate yesterday for Luke Jackson. He's badging in at the outside employee door. If you can try to find him and confiscate his badge.
1: Door.
0: It reads 41208 outside employee door.

0: Miami County Group S. I have two units en route to that location you gave. If you have an updated location, please advise.
1: Yeah, I'm trying to get a better ping. I also have multiple units en route.
0: Miami County Group S, square.
2: Units en route to Woodland Hills, just information. You hear what sounded like adult male, adult female arguing. Several children screaming in the background. Not sure what they were arguing about. It's coming from the south side of the mobile home park. Was unable to get a lot number.
0: Copy.

0: Dispatch, this is 250. Can you revise location for that batch?
1: Too busy showing that 41 outside employee door. No further information.
2: 336 Townsend Road, apartment 1.
3: Sir, we're clear. I believe 31 should be there, and they would be significantly closer. So we'll get around momentarily.
2: Thank you, 33. How are you post Huntington? I'm clear. We'll get you reassigned to this run, 33, post Huntington.

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1: I just spoke with him. He's doing inspections for the superload at Priestress. I think he's 10-4.
0: 10-4.
2: South lane, fourth lot in. Based on Google Maps, there's not a trailer on the first lot.
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0: I have one unit en route to 406 Chicago at Royal Center.
1: Clear, just information. CP's barricaded herself in a bedroom and is armed with a 1032.

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1: Cass County crew post.
0: This information, the CP is an elderly female who's had related 1096 calls due to dementia.
1: Crew post is clear.

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0: Information, it looks like it might be lot 237, 237. We have an officer in the area.
1: Provost is clear.

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1: Cass County crew post.
0: You can disregard your unit and route to Royal Center.
1: Crew post is clear.

0: proposed. We don't have an update yet. There's standby one.
1: Proposed this way.
0: Just had an officer advise other units could slow their run. They're not hearing any sounds of distress at this time.
2: Dispatch 31.
3: 31, go ahead.
2: You wouldn't happen to have the caller still on the line, would you? Are you able to get a hold of them? We have the address, but we don't have the apartment number.
0: Apartment 1, Medic 31, apartment 1.
2: Thanks, dispatch. Dispatch.
4: 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Thanks, Ronald.
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0: 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She sounded confused and advised that she's going inside to find somebody to help, but she has two patients needing a wheelchair escort.
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0: Sam 1, we're going to be taking off from Auburn to Cal. 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We got 3 souls on board, 2 plus 2-0 on the fuel. And it'd be less than 20 minutes.
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0: Good morning, Samaritan 2 crew. This is your morning radio test. I'm not toning because we have Sam 1 about to take flight.
1: All Sam 2 pages clear. Have a great day.
0: You too. Thank you.

0: Huntington City units and stations, Charles Street will be closed from Taylor to Wright. Charles will be closed from Taylor to Wright.
1: That's one. That's three.
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Last name is A. Adam, B. Boy, D. David, I. E. Edward, B. Victor. First name is Enora, U. Union, R. Robert, B. Boy, E. Edward, K. King. Date of birth 1988-02-20, February 20th, 1988. 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
1: 22, 26.

0: a walkthrough clear. What unit number are you?
1: 43. Unit 209.

attention all Fulton County units. Have a report of a reckless driver southbound U.S. 31 from 600 North. Southbound U.S. 31 from 600 North would be a black pickup truck. CP's advising tailgating.

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0: regional units. Does anybody have keys on 201?
1: One 10 negative. I saw her maybe 10 or 15 minutes ago.
2: 111 negative as well.
3: Regional 201. I was talking to staff about a room. My apologies.
0: 201 clear. We have a 40 badge alarm, PHI 25 elevator number 25. The staff yesterday tried to locate individual Alexander Buchanan and was unable to locate. If you could try to find him and confiscate the terminated badge.

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1: Go ahead, Noble.
0: You start another, an adult male. He is on a hold for him, too.
1: Clear.
2: Medic 52.
3: Go ahead and show me responding with Medic 7 to the Montpelier address. Medic 5, go ahead and stay in West Denny. I'll respond with Jennifer.
2: Medic 5, you clear? Medic 52 advises that she's going to be in route with Medic 7. You can stay in Bluffton. You're broken. Repeat.
0: 10-8,
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1: My office.
0: I'll be around.

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0: and myself, B10-8, being routed to the federal courthouse with two males and one female, J3, beginning miles 88610. Can you have jail control open intake 3 for me?
1: Sure.

0: Bluffton Dispatch, I'm Scotty Medic 3.
1: Yeah, I'm Scotty Medic 3.
0: We'll be in route here, tell me.
1: I'm Scotty Medic 3.
2: Bluffton Medic 2, since Medic 5 is 10-8, you can advise Adams County they could disregard, please.
1: I'm clear. Adams County Medic 3, are you clear?
0: We're clear, we're clear.
1: All right, thanks.
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0: Medic 73, Stageway, 2413 Lowry Avenue in Peru. 2413 Lowry Avenue, Stageway, Medic 73.
1: 73.

attention, District 23 Unit Special Attention. Oakland County received a report of a vehicle driving southbound I-69 from 308. Southbound I-69 from 308, an older gold BMW CP. Could only advise no lights, 28, white male driver wearing a baseball cap. No other complaint. 3 Indiana State Police, Fort Wayne, 0906.

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0: Now we're receiving a 40 badge alarm for Luke Jackson, the other person. This one is pinging on floor 2, 291, stairway C, as in Charles.
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0: 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Lincoln is closed between Washington and Wilkerson. Lincoln between Washington and Wilkerson.
1: John.
2: Yes, sir.

0: County units listening stations, driving complaint southbound from the mile marker to a motorcycle, signal 23, lane splitting, was exiting Allen County. Huntington Dispatch, 937.
1: County investigate for signal 23 motorcycle southbound I-69 for the 292. Southbound I-69 for the 292, no further description given. Huntington County 0937.

Rochester Fire, Henry Fire, Fulton County units being off to 7439 West, 400 North. 7439 West, 400 North for our structure fire. I believe everyone is out of the residence at this

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0: 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I gave a count and temp also.

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1: North in Rochester. 7439 West, 400 North. 62. This is showing 62 is closer, medic 62.
2: 62.

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0: 683, we received a call from Allen County stating that they got a 911 hang up. It sounded like a pocket dial, and it's pinging off of somebody at Regional. Our call takers left a message for the individual, and the phone rings busy when attempting calls back for the most part, just for 83.
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2: 1042 super low, 3 hours, 80 miles.
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4: Excuse me, female out of Ohio. Last name is Henry, Edward, Edward, Robert, Ida, Nora, George, Adam. First name, Emily, E-M-I-L-Y. Just two middle names. First is Hope, H-O-P-E. Next is going to be Z-I-Q-I. Date of birth, 2005-09-02. 9205.

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1: 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Does it show the expiration being 9/2/26?
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0: Township First Responders, Medical Assist, 4615 West, 494 North, 4615 West, 494 North. Fell in shower, no injuries. Lift assist, Huntington Dispatch, 1006 assigned to Ops 1.
1: Fort Wayne, am I good to close your previous card at Fremont?
2: Yeah, that's fine. You can close the new one too. I just wanted to document it. It's going to be a PD 49. It won't need a crash report.

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0: Ma'am, I forgot to call and let you know that we are at 1023 Allen County, or Allen Federal Court.

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1: 38, come. 38. Having issues identifying the passenger, but I'm 10-4.
0: 8620.
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0: Medic 71, have an emergency run. A period in care in Peru, room 410. And 1850 West Matador Street. 1850 West Matador Street in Peru, Medic 71.
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3: 63.

Paramedic 72. Paramedic 72. Post 19 at 500 south. 72 is clear.

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0: Her name is A. Adam. She doesn't have her driver's license on her. She doesn't remember her willing.
1: Clear, just confirming last name Vargas, V-A-R-G-A-S, first name Valentina, V-A-L-E-N-T-I-N-A, 1-17 of 97.
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1: All right, she just wrote it down. It's T as in Tom, O as in O-Robert, O-Robert, E-Edward, S-Sam, Torres. Full name is Valentina Angela Vargas Torres.

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0: Valentina Vargas Torres, T-O-R-R-E-S. She has valid driver's expired 7/21/2026. 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
1: Very well. 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
1: I'm clear for the 1110 was on for the infant.
0: Yes.
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2: 5-8, J John, G George, X X ray, 3, J John, 2. Get up. Stand by. That'd be 3, J John, 2, 7, V Victor, 1, 0, 0, 0, 3, 7, 0. The Lakota manufacturer trailer. Can you run that out of Oklahoma and North Carolina and India?
0: Okay. I'll win 2226, 1042.
1: 2226. Go ahead.
3: Coming 9, ending mileage will be 101-484, 101-484. I'll be in route back to the hospital.
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0: 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Medic 72.
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0: 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I'm going to begin on the second one. I'll give you a final count at 10 1 of 10 8. Did you receive the paperwork?
1: Yes, sir.

0: we getting a personal property form or not for that one?
1: Negative dispatch. One was exploited. No property. If you want to add the notes, please.

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0: 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Count of 4, temps 3 and 5.

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0: 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We have another 54 release and potentially two more coming after that.
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1: Yeah, it's 110 clear.

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Charles Street has been reopened. 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
1: You can start me a Signal 99 complaint in ER. EMS brought in a patient. Marijuana.

0: 168. Do you have a room number for reference?
1: He's in six. If you just send me a case report, I've removed several items from a tote that he insisted that need to be brought to ER with him. Medics noticed marijuana. You can clear it. Send me a case report.

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0: 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First Street is now open. First Street now open.
1: Did you locate Angelina at entrance 8?
2: That's probably what I just forgot to call my name. Sorry.
1: 101 is clear. Are you still working on the drug screen?
2: That's correct.
1: Okay, I have a second call whenever you're ready.

loud and clear. We have a signal 1697 at the critical care unit. CP Valerie has three bags of belongings labeled for different people.

Attention, Steuben County units, 10 to locate a possible 1055 driver, US 20 from 900 West, westbound on US 20 from 900 West. It's going to be a semi, white cab, white trailer all over the roadway going 40 miles an hour in a 55. Trailer number is 655091, 655091. Steuben County is clear, 1241.

Attention District 22 Unit Special Attention to Command Cat. Investigate for reckless driving, US 20 from 900 West, US 20 from 900 West, heading westbound. Possible 1055 semi driver. Semi is a white cab and a white trailer going all over the roadway, 40 miles an hour in a 55. Trailer number of 655091, 655091, authority, Steuben County, 1242.

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1: Ready for it.
2: Markle First Responders, Medical Assist, 4433 South, 200 East, 4433 South, 200 East. The patient will be waiting out by the road. This will be in reference to a tingling face, numbing arms, lightheaded. Traffic will be on Ops 1, Huntington Dispatch 1303.

0: 33 offered to post Warren since they're already moving, if you're okay with that.
1: That's fine with us.
0: Warren.

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0: The patient and his boss are currently in a black SU-50, about 100 yards back into the wooded area at this address. They're trying to get in the truck and drive him up closer to the road. This same thing sort of happened not too long ago. He was at the hospital and they found some spots on his brain. He does have stroke history.
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3: Pulling post Allen County information. County had a report of a rolling disturbance last 469 northbound at the 18 mile mark. 469 northbound at the 18 mile marker. Our caller witnessed a white Jeep Cherokee cut off a blue truck. And the blue truck began chasing the white Jeep Cherokee in excess of 90 miles an hour. We no longer have our caller on the line. Allen County at 1317.
4: Attention District 22 Unit, special attention, Allen County, report of rolling disturbance, northbound I-69 from the 18, northbound 469 from the 18, a white Jeep Cherokee cut off a blue truck, and the blue truck then began chasing the white Jeep, possible speeds excess of 90 miles per hour, Allen County no longer still on TX with CP, northbound 469 from the 18, Allen County 1318.

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0: Miami Kane. It's 5911 open line, 1865 Warhawk. 1865 Warhawk. 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
1: 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Going to another address, 3661 South Wolf Road, Columbia City. 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
1: 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I'm going to go ahead and start at 1052.

0: 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Samaritan 1.
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Samaritan 1.

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1: San Juan, Sandy's, go ahead with flight plan.
0: San Juan's going to be lifting from Auburn, Macau. We got three souls on board, 2+30 on the fuel, and about 12 minutes fuel range.
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Ranger Grand Canyon, this is I-3 Bruce Post, traffic complaint, I-69, northbound from the 252, northbound to 252. Caller is OnStar, who's third party, advising there's a Kia with a Tennessee plate driving all over the roadway, no caller behind, 40 Grand Central, 1460.

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0: Sam 1, we'll be lifting from mid-range. We've got 4 souls on board. And we got 2 hours of fuel, approximately 30 minutes to U of M.
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3: Page for Samaritan 2, flight has been confirmed. Not towing due to Sam 1 being in the air.
1: Fire 10. Panic 34, post panic 10.
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1: I'm with maintenance. Panel said zone 24. We're at zone 24. They were blowing dust around. Said that it was a duct sensor. No smoke, nothing like that, just the dust.
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0: Sam Vegas, Sam 2, can I get ground contact for frequency, please?
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3: We just got back to the fire panel.
1: Sam 2, that ground contact is Star City Fire 513. 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On AMA 4. Recall 8. AMA 4, recall 8.
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1: That's a good readback.
4: 7-8-7-2, we are lifting from Rochester heading to the Blackout County scene. Results on board. We're looking at 12 minutes in route. We have 2 hours to go.
1: Heavy lifting with 3 fuels on board, 12-minute ETE, and 2 hours of fuel.

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2: 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Alarm is reset. 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
2: SMA Sam 2, be advised, 1508, we are going to go and continue mission. Our landing gear is now down, and we will be remaining with the gear down at this time, and we are continuing the mission here at Pulaski County.
1: Sam 2, clear that you've gotten the nose gear to go down. You're going to continue at this time.

0: base Sam One. 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
1: Clear. We will call them ASAP.
0: If you have a brief report, you can update them. How far? GCS of 15, 93, 80, sinus rhythm, 132 over 89, 12 to 20 on the respirators, and I would say 92 to 95% on room air, maybe stable, saline loss.
1: Sam 2, I think I've got most of that. 93, 80, 132 over 89, 12 to 20 on respirator, 92 to 95% on room air.
0: Yeah, that's good. Sam 1 clear.
1: Sam 1, we will update them.

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0: Smyrna 2,
1: is left in Class I County scene, heading to South End Memorial. Force holds on board. We're looking at approximately 18 minutes en route, and we have 1 hour, 50 minutes to go.
0: I have you lifting from the scene en route to Plaskai Memorial with four souls on board, 1 hour and 50 minutes of fuel, 150, 18 minutes.

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1: Samaritan 2 is Marina Base. 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

0: 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I'm going to repeat it to you. 4, Y Young, D David, T Tom, H Henry, 1, M Mary, 2, 6, Robert, 7, 2, 3, 7, 0, 8.
1: Alright, you caught me off guard. I'm going to read it again to you. 4, Y Young, D David, T Tom, H Henry, 1, M Mary, 2, 6, R Robert, 7, 2, 4, 3, 7, 0, 8.

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0: Windchime LA 1 off the deck, 1551, local wind routes, departure, cold water, ET, south 7 minutes, fuel on board, 118 minutes, three souls, RAF 1, HFE 1223, part 135, standby for further.
1: LA 1, have you lifting 131-7774, word 118 in fuel, 7 ETE, RA of 1-1223 HFE, part 135. You are responding to a 76-year-old male, 78.5 kilos, located in ER bed 6 on 1 drip. 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
0: B-Boy 625 429 122 817. I just need to know if he's valid. And then I have a 29 again on a trailer when ready.
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0: Let me know when you're ready for the VIN.
1: Go ahead.
0: 4 Y Young D David P Tom H. Henry, 1, M. Mary, 2, 7, R. Robert, 7, 2, 4, 3, 7, 0, 3. I see a note, single lady.
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1: 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We got 3 souls on board, 1+30 on the fuel. That's going to be 30 minutes to Auburn McDowell.
0: Merge 1-2, you lit the U of M 5 to 10 minutes ago with 3 fools on board, 1 hour+30 on fuel, 30 minutes en route to Auburn DeKalb.

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0: was following city officers on a traffic stop requesting urgent assist at Parnell Avenue and Ridgewood Drive. Parnell Avenue and Ridgewood Drive, Allen County 1612.
1: City's on traffic stop, single-tenant assistance, Parnell, Ridgewood, Parnell and Ridgewood.

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0: Can you just go slow? 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

0: information from Allen County. We have a battery in progress, I-69 southbound, I-69 southbound, passing the 315.6 to report of a blue Jeep, 4x4, plate 262, Franklin, X-ray, speeding, brake checking other vehicles. As they possibly saw the driver hitting the female passenger now. Passenger, the female with a white blanket with feet on the dash.
1: 315.6, a blue Jeep, the female passenger with a blanket, her feet on the dash. Apparently she's getting beat up by the male driver. Have Indiana registration if needed. Same place 4 a.m.

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0: 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State Road 114 and US 24 on US 24 at State Road 114. Two vehicles, a Summers van versus a passenger car. Car is on fire.
1: County units, 1050 PI turned vehicle fire, US 24 1200 North. US 24 1200 North, 1050 PI with a vehicle on fire. They are trying to get the person in the vehicle out of the car at this time. Operations 1, Huntington Dispatch 1643.

0: 262, I'll be en route to the 1050. Got an extended ETA.
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0: 7-Eleven, en route to the Phoenix.
1: Rufo's accident type unknown. Accident type unknown. Ping is 9061 East 900 South. 9061 East and 900 South. We have a rollover. 40 Grand Central 1645.
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2: Okay, clear. I'm gonna head towards station then. I'm coming from the shop.
3: Betty 31, have an emergency run East 1200 North and North U.S. Highway 24 East. Again, East 1200 North and North U.S. Highway 24 East in Roanoke, Medic 31.
4: 31's in route.
5: 34, we're going to close their way due to county traffic.
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0: I'm en route.
1: 710. 1043, older male patient, unconscious, they're not sure if he's breathing.
0: Okay, clear. That's in the vehicle that's supposedly on fire.
1: I am not sure yet if that is the same patient. There were children in the vehicle that was on fire, though.
0: Okay, clear. Thank
1: you. My partner's advising that that is the patient, and he is out of the car now.
0: Clear. Thank you.

0: attention Samaritan 1. We have a standby scene request. Parkview Regional, Samaritan 1.
1: 900 repeats out of Whitley also. Clear.

0: 10. Sure, you're going to see me from the station.
1: Okay, clear. It looks like the engine should be going around momentarily.
2: County 524.
3: 524.
2: Vehicle's totally in golf.
3: Clear.
2: Come on, see.
3: Clear.
1: 524, 710. Let me know patient wise as soon as you can, please.
2: I'm clear.
4: Standing at base for Samaritan 1, your flight's been sent down due to weather.
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1: 50. Go ahead.
7: I'm coming from 114. You want me to continue the scene?
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8: The lime green shirt. He's swerving all over the road. Tried to cut him off and almost hit him. Fulton County clear, 1649.
5: Same one stood down for weather. We are going to check with one additional resource.
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5: County engine 701, ground 3.
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5: Clear. Thirty-one, did you have traffic?
9: Okay, this is 34. We're trying to get hold of 31 to let them know we're coming single tent their direction due to the note.
2: One patient here, elderly, burnt, and very confused.
3: Hi.
2: Claire.
1: County Engine 701, start West Central that way for medics, please.
5: The guy's coming through very distorted.
2: The lines, the stoplight lines in the eastbound lane.
7: 4 and 23.
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3: What unit is on scene?

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1: You can get over in the regular driving lane. Everybody's over in the hammer lane. I say, if you have to, if you need to cut across back here, I'll block his traffic.
2: It's too late for that.
1: We've had about four or five explosions so far.

0: Are you okay? Injured anyone?
1: Did you have Sam coming?
2: No, medic's supposed to be here less than five.
1: With his head injury and don't remember anything, I think it would be a good thing.
2: Okay, clear. Huntington wants to see if we can maybe put Sam in the air.
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5: 7-10, 7-15, medics just passed me on 24-8 in your direction.
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4: All right, get with Park B right away, let them know that you cut over into westbound traffic. We come eastbound. We got to shut down 114. That we'll not be able to get through the traffic.
3: Clear, we'll let them know. 7-10, Sam is in route.
4: Clear, I need your ground contact.
6: 7-10, 7-14.
4: Go ahead.
6: I'm just getting on scene. Where do you want me?
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6: 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We'll go in Willie County side of this accident.
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8: In the opposite lane. We're on the scene.
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3: 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We're going to go ahead and go, load and go, get a firefighter driver and make our way to Lutheran.
2: You come against traffic in the westbound, but the medics have made it through on eastbound, so you should be good.
3: Clear.
5: How many patients there are?
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5: 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I'm clear, thank you.
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2: Go ahead.
8: Majority of the fire is not. We got some fuel on the back end that's coming out of the back tank, comes out of the truck. We're going to keep working that. Majority of the fire's out.
2: Okay, clear.

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0: 728, I'm getting ready to come up to traffic. 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
1: Yeah, if you can get up here, I'll follow with some patient care, that'd be great.
2: Roanoke Command Engine 351.
3: Go to Engine 351.
2: We're coming up to your scene, where do you get us, where you want us?
3: Are you coming on US 24?
2: We're coming from the east.
1: You're coming in from the east, you said, correct?
2: Yes, sir.
1: Okay, I'll just have you help with traffic in that lane, because we're shooting everybody down 114. So just kind of set up in the passing lane, and you start working everybody over to the right-hand side for now.
4: So Lutheran, ambulance number 0489.
0: 511. Oh, what did you
5: say? 562.
6: I think county's working the 1050, directing traffic. We're sending all westbound traffic on 24 over to 114 right now.
5: Clear.
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5: Southern 742, negative on the single point, is on the vehicle.
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1: Hi, did you have 24 command?
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1: Can you go ahead and show the fire out at this time?
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3: Said that you're at 700 East and 114. Go ahead and when you arrive, park on the officer side of 501.

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1: Have you standby there in case we get another call.

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0: 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Two units, four members.
1: 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Go ahead.
2: West Central's ambulance is on scene for the second patient. If you can just let Mark B know that.
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2: 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It looks like it's the support cables, but they need to come out here and take a look at it because it took some pretty good heat from the car fire.
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0: 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Him or 9251?
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1: Smyrna 2, Smyrna Base, go ahead with the flight plan. That base M2 is going to be lifting from South Memorial, heading back to base, three souls on board. Got approximately 17 minutes en route and 1 hour 30 minutes of fuel. You can show us back in service status yellow at this time.
0: Smyrna 2, I have you lifting en route back to base with three souls on board, 1 hour and 30 minutes of fuel, 17 minute ETE. We'll put you back in service status. Great.
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1: Go ahead.
0: They're about to open the roadway, so westbound traffic will be coming through.
1: Clear, thank you. And also, we're getting one lane open for eastbound. We're moving our rigs right now to get that working for, we'll have the left lane open eastbound.
0: Clear.
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0: Whoever was there.

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1: 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It should work for them, I would think.
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0: 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Would you like us to take a call in Denver?
1: No. Medic 63 is 2 minutes closer.
0: Okay, just checking.
2: If you get your guys, once you get your guys in place for, and you're comfortable taking over traffic, let me know and we can, we'll get out here and let you guys handle the traffic then.
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2: 501. Yes, 24 command on our ops one.
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0: 77710. I apologize. I got a phone call. What was your traffic? 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
1: I didn't say anything. I just said clear.
0: Sounds about right. You did make contact with NDOT, reference to the stop, the traffic lights, correct?
2: Affirmative, they're clear.
0: Okay, perfect.

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1: Clear, Smyrna 2, 2 minutes out from landing. Attention all Fulton County units, have a request for officers at 4853 Boy Court. 4853 Boy Court, residential entry. CP is advising somebody's in the trailer stealing copper wire at this time.

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0: Just information, we have run over fire back en route to Grass Rig. 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
1: Go ahead, sir.
0: You may also want to notify NDOT about the shorter. They might want to just look at it later at a later date. It seems fine, but just let them know.

Medic 72, emergency run 2135 South Sycamore Boulevard in Peru. Medic 72.

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We reference a fall with possible head injury. There is some bleeding from the back of the head. 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
1: 33.
0: Medic 31, Warren. Medic 71, 71 dispatch.
2: 71.
0: Alright. 71, what's your status?
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0: 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Male subject fell off his tree stand in the woods. He's off the roadway. If you follow the drain ditch. Off of 100 North. 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
2: I'm in the area. Is he going to be on the north side of 224 along the creek?
1: Affirmative. North side of 224, it's going to be the drainage ditch that's just west of 100 North. The caller should be coming to the roadside to try and meet somebody. There's a rust-colored Dodge in the area that belongs to them. The subject that fell is having back and right wrist pain.
3: Yep.
2: I'm clear. I came in off of 200 East and following the drainage ditch to the west. The truck should be able to get off there and drive straight back.
1: Okay.
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1: Go ahead. I'm out here on 224. Do you want me to come in from that direction?
2: Yeah, either way is fine.
1: Straight up the ditch.
2: Yeah, come straight up the ditch. I'm out with the CP now.

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1: Clear. Okay. An officer that's out there, they are coming in, I believe, from the other direction. He's wanting to know exactly where you're at.
0: If you come northeast off of 224 up the creek, you'll see my truck.
1: Okay.
0: I'd say we're about halfway in between 224 and 200 east.

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0: The medics are just going to jump in the bed of the Humvee. Do we just follow the ditch line?
1: Yeah, just follow the ditch line back. You'll see my truck. Definitely going to need a board and a collar. If you're with the medics, tell them he fell about 20 feet. Extreme neck pain, upper back pain. He doesn't really remember the fall. He thinks he was getting out, but he's not sure.
2: Clear.

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0: 907-918. 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
1: We're following the creek down to you.
0: Are you on 220? 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
1: I came off of 224.
0: 918, 918. Okay, clear. David's out there in my truck. He's going to lead you back.
1: Yeah, we see him.

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0: Getting another unit, 9-10 for a vehicle search at the Marathon on Smaltz and 7th.
1: Semi. Calhoun County, 4 Info. Four Info, go ahead. Do you have a unit single 8 with mine at the Marathon station at 7th and Smaltz? Reference vehicle search. We'll have one start that way. Flying 3 counties clear.
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0: 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That's going to be our easiest path out of the woods.
1: Clear.
2: Move my driver in the car. Can you look at his 27 CV that we're out of license?
1: Somewhere.

Medic 33. 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It's going to be the easiest way to get to the patient. 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
2: 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Can you try and raise him on the radio for me so I can make sure he went to the right area?
3: They were on 224. They've been advised to come around to 200 East. One of the deputies was going to direct them where to go on 200 East to be at that entrance.
4: Clear. 907, are you clear on that?
2: Route going that direction, then coming back up to where we're at.
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1: Negative. You can head home.
0: Very well, 63 clear. Bye-bye now.

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1: This is Lutheran, go ahead.
0: Hey, Lutheran, Medic 33, you have a 34-34-year-old male patient from Activate. So about 30 feet from a tree stand. Looks like he maybe landed on his head a little bit in his back. He has had some ACOH on board. He's only had a few shooters. I can definitely saw on his breast. He's alert oriented, doesn't remember much about falling or what happened. Has a little bit of repetitive questioning going on. 67 for our heart rate, trying his rhythm. All heart rate is 136 over 85. 97% on room air. Definitely has a broken right wrist, complaining of pain to his right arm as well. Didn't see anything super obvious on his back. It looks like he maybe has some abrasion on his head. Other than that, no medical history, no blood thinners, nothing else I can report. We'll be there in probably 10 minutes.
2: Can you please repeat what the patient fell 30 feet off of and what is the current GCS?
0: I don't remember, he fell from a tree stand hunting, and GCS is probably a 14-15.
2: Positive loss of consciousness?
0: No, but I'm going to assume yes.
2: Sounds like he needs a harness. Lutheran cleared.

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1: 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We're in over 8 lane.
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1: 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All clear. Have a great night.
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1: 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The request of the driver. We en route to Tecumseh County Jail with that male.

0: 23 to 23. Do you want a case? And if so, what do you want in titles?
1: 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Report is controlled substance.

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Forward Post, go ahead. 2223 is not to your facility, 1 mile J3. We're clear, thank you. One's clear.